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0: Hola, chilenos. 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So I have to speak English. 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So, we're going to take you on a journey tonight from the beginning of Simply Red in 1985 right to this day. Okay?
1: 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Und so klingt mein Lieblingssender im Netz. Hey!

It was a moonlit night in old Mexico. I walked alone between some old adobe haciendas. Suddenly, I heard the plaintive cry of a young Mexican girl.

0: 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Ein Hit.
1: 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Yeah? Okay, see if you know this song, and if you know it, please sing it.

0: 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It's Bluff here, and you know what's more American than America's 250th birthday? 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